to rock me, baby. Lord, the whole world can see. And when you hold me, baby,

0: And this whole lake drained into the salt mine.
1: Oh.
0: Okay. All of this land right over here, where all the sticks and stuff are sticking out, okay, that was all land.
2: So?
0: And it all caved in. This whole lake was drained. You couldn't, there was nothing.
2: Oh.
0: And it took 3 days for it to completely fill up again. It came, the water comes from the Gulf, so it's brackish water.
1: Mm-hmm. Oh, yeah,
0: but
1: brack water.
0: The boat captain does like a reenactment. I wish I had time to take the trip, you know.
2: How much time did it take?
0: It takes 45 minutes. And uh-huh. Right now they're waiting for a bunch of school children, so might not be the best time.
2: Uh-huh.
0: Let's get on a cart and we're going to go to the house.
2: Uh-huh.
0: Mr. Bayless is the man that owned all of this. The Mortons, he was a Morton. His family, that's the family name, is Morton.
2: Mm-hmm.
0: But then they married, and Mrs. Morton married a Bayless. And he had just built a house. Where the chimney's sticking up right there? He had just
2: chimney
0: built
2: stick,
0: it.
2: Huh?
0: Yes. He had just built his home.
2: Mm-hmm.
0: And that's when the catastrophe happened.
2: Wat grappig. Hij bouwde door het huis en het is helemaal in de grond inzakt. Ja.
1: Helemaal, oh ja?
2: Ja. That whole house is going down?
0: Yes, it all sunk in.
2: Uh-huh.
0: That's all that's standing is the chimney. And it's still standing, we don't know why.
2: Dat is een beetje hetzelfde als die olie, die boortoren bij het haantje, weet je niet?
1: Ja,
2: niet
1: ja,
2: in Drenthe,
1: ja.
2: Die ook helemaal de grond inzakt. Ja.
0: We're gonna get on a cart and we're gonna ride.
2: Oh, uh-huh.
1: Het is hier wel vreselijk mooi, ja.
2: Schitterend, hè?
1: Ja. Electric car.
0: Ja. Yeah.
2: It's beautiful.
1: Hey.
0: This is blocked off because we have... Years and years ago, there were families that lived on the island.
2: Mm-hmm.
0: When the salt mine was working. And before the catastrophe happened. And children, they had this building, I'm going to show y'all in a minute, yeah. Was the old schoolhouse. And all the children that lived on the island attended school in the old schoolhouse.
2: Until when it was private property?
0: Oh, I'm not quite sure. I'll have to find out exactly the year. But it's been quite a few years since they did that.
2: Oh.
0: 1980 is when the catastrophe happened.
2: Yeah.
0: And that's when, I mean, it employed about 300 workers from the area, the salt mine. But I don't know how long ago, you know, they had people that lived on the island. But we'll find out.
2: Uh-oh. And nowadays it's a state park?
0: No.
2: All right.
0: No, it's a non-profit foundation.
2: Uh-huh. It's a beautiful site.
0: Thank you. And the other part is where I really want to bring y'all, but it's blocked off. But we may be able to go there anyway. This is all new. When we had Hurricane Andrew hit in August of last year, this was all complete. We had just, this is the Bayless Garden. We had just finished it. Well, we lost over 60 oak trees in the hurricane.
2: In the hurricane of Andrew?
0: Yes.
2: Yeah.
0: And, I mean, all the paths were blocked. You couldn't tell what was paths and what was land. It was horrible. But we didn't lose any of the buildings or anything. No damage whatsoever to the build the structures.
3: Oh, there's a big one on it.
0: Yeah.
3: Lay it down.
0: Well, that's the way that one grew.
2: Oh. That's the way they grew?
0: Yeah, that's the way that one grew. We have most of the, I think all of the trees that were knocked down for the hurricane, they're up now.

0: How old are these big ones?
1: Oh, we have one that's over 350 years old right over there. Hello. We have one right over there. We can't get to it. It's called, you see right over there where
0: that big one
1: yes,
0: over there.
1: And where the stone is at the bottom?
0: Yeah.
1: Is the Lafitte oak.
0: Lafitte,
1: yes. Jean Lafitte,
0: the famous.
1: Right, yeah. He buried treasure under there. Uh-huh. And it was found in the early 1900s.
0: We're in the Jean Lafitte National Park in Eunice.
1: Right, and Lafayette also.
0: Yeah.
1: Yes.
0: Yeah.
1: This was Joseph Jefferson's home. It was built in 1870.
0: And Jefferson, he was a famous actor.
1: Yes, he played Rip Van Winkle for over 40 years. This is a very interesting oak. This is the Cleveland oak. They say that Grover Cleveland, one of our presidents, used to take naps under here. He was a friend of Jefferson's.
0: Uh-huh.
1: And it's over 350 years old.
2: 350 years?
1: Yes. You see how the limbs go?
0: The limbs go over into the ground.
1: Yeah. Right.
2: It's amazing.
0: You see all that Spanish moss.
1: Yes. We lost a lot of the Spanish moss. Some of it would hang almost to the ground.
0: Yeah.
1: For the hurricane, but it'll come back.

gonna be. I'll see my baby's smiling face again. The sun began sinking down behind the western horizon. The sun is sinking down behind the western horizon. The evening dew began to fall.

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1: Met Albert Haar.

Well, I ain't no high roller, babe. I said a mover or a shaker too. I got no friends in high places. I guess I look a lot like you.

anything is worth for me. I got a kind-hearted mama, anything is worth for me.